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2: Good morning, I am VC Pramod, the headlines. Prime Minister Narendra Modi meets BJP's newly formed team at party headquarters in Delhi. Party passes resolution regarding honor and protection of historic legacy of Vande Mataram. Center notifies removal of 12-minute advertisement duration cap for television channels. India to host BRICS sports ministers meeting at Vishakhapatnam in Andhra Pradesh today. British parliamentarians seek UN intervention to end bloodshed in POJK by Pakistani forces. Cargo ship with 24 crew members sinks in Bay of Bengal off Odisha coast. Indian Coast Guard and Navy launch rescue operation. And in wrestling, Mansi Lathar wins silver medal at Under 20 World Championships in Slovakia. Tanvi and Komal claim bronze medals. Prime Minister Narendra Modi held a meeting with the newly appointed national office bearers of the Bharatiya Janata Party at its headquarters in New Delhi yesterday. In a social media post, Mr. Modi said that organizational meetings are all about new ideas and perspectives aimed at strengthening the party and deepening its connect with the people. BJP President Nitin Nobin also held a meeting with the newly appointed national office bearers of the party. During the meeting, the BJP passed a resolution regarding the honor and protection of the historical legacy of Vande Mataram. A report.
3: BJP President Nitin Nabin said that the BJP team is committed to working with full dedication and devotion for expanding the base of the party to realize the resolve of Prime Minister Narendra Modi to make India a developed nation. In a social media post, Mr. Nabin said that in the resolution regarding the honor and protection of the historical legacy of Vande Mataram, the party has condemned and unequivocally opposed the decision taken by the Congress Working Committee on 19th of this month to reaffirm its 1937 resolution restricting the singing of Vande Mataram to its first two stanzas at Congress programs. He said that the party is resolved to undertake a nationwide campaign through BJP workers to take the history, meaning, national significance and glorious legacy of Vande Mataram to every corner of the country. Following the conclusion of the first meeting of the national office bearers, a national workshop was held with the state presidents, organization general secretaries, among others, for the Seva Sankalp Abhiyan. Briefing the media, BJP national general secretary Vinod Tavre announced that the BJP will run a month-long nationwide Seva Sankalp Abhiyan to mark Prime Minister Narendra Modi's birthday on 17th of September. With Anandan Priya, Soumya Sharan, Akashwadi News, Delhi.
2: The central government has notified the removal of the 12-minute advertisement duration cap for television channels. The decision has come into effect with notification of the amendment in the Cable Television Network Rules 1994 in the Gazette. Earlier, Information and Broadcasting Ministry said that in view of the changes that have occurred in the TV broadcasting sector, a need was felt to revisit the stipulations relating to advertisement duration. A report.
4: The ministry added that in India, the TV broadcasting sector is heavily dependent on advertising, irrespective of whether a channel is pay or free to air. It said there was a non-level playing field for traditional TV channels vis-a-vis digital media, where no such stipulation on advertisement cap regulation exists. The Ministry of Information and Broadcasting is of the view that adequate competition exists in the market within the TV industry and between the TV industry and digital media. The advertisement duration cap for television was introduced in 2006 under the Cable Television Network Rules 1994. Since then, the TV broadcasting sector has undergone significant changes. In 2006, there were only 62 TV channels compared to more than 900 channels at present. At that time, cable TV, the main platform for delivering TV channels, was analog and had limited carriage capacity, offering consumers very limited choice. Following the complete digitalization

0: Digitalization of the cable TV sector, all TV distribution platforms including DTH, cable TV, HITS and IPTV are now digital. With Rishu and Saklan's report, Jigyasa Pandey, Akashwani News, Delhi.
1: India is hosting the BRICS Sports Ministers meeting in Visakhapatnam, Andhra Pradesh today as part of its BRICS Chairship 2026. Union Minister for Youth Affairs and Sports Dr. Mansukh Mandavia, along with sports ministers and heads of delegation from all 11 BRICS member countries, will attend the meeting. A report.
2: The BRICS Sports Minister meeting is aimed at strengthening cooperation among BRICS countries through sports and fostering closer people-to-people ties. The discussions will focus on traditional and indigenous sports, sports technology and sports manufacturing. The meeting will also feature country statements by representatives of all 11 BRICS member countries, bilateral meetings and cultural engagements. The meeting is expected to conclude with the adoption of the BRICS Sports Joint Declaration. As part of the program, the BRICS Friendship Cycling event was held early this morning to promote the spirit of friendship, solidarity and cooperation among the participating countries. The BRICS Youth Ministers meeting concluded in Visakhapatnam yesterday with the adoption of the BRICS Youth Ministers joint statement. Allu Murli, Akashwani News, Visakhapatnam.
1: Union Minister Anupriya Patel has said that India must move beyond its identity as the pharmacy of the world and emerge as the laboratory of the world, driven by research, innovation and emerging technologies. Addressing the third edition of the IIMA Healthcare Summit 2026 at the Indian Institute of Management, Ahmedabad, the minister highlighted the transformative potential of artificial intelligence in healthcare.
3: We are not going to be satisfied with the label of just being the pharmacy of the world. We now have the ambition of becoming the laboratory of the world, which is why we need AI. Besides drug discovery, AI is today being harnessed in healthcare delivery and healthcare systems management.
1: National Testing Agency, NTA, has issued a show cause notice to Adequity Career Technologies Private Limited for lapses in the conduct of the All India Ayush Postgraduate Entrance Test Examination at a center in Jaipur. NTA has informed that pending resolution of the notice, the empanelment of Adequity with the agency stands suspended with immediate effect. Due to a power supply failure at a center in Jaipur, 49 candidates could not complete the examination yesterday. NTA has informed that the re-examination for affected students will be conducted on the 1st of next month at 10 a.m. in Rajasthan College of Engineering for Women, Jaipur. This is Akashwani giving you the news. For quick news updates around the clock, follow us on our X handle at the rate AIR News Alerts. And for details of stories and more, log on to our website www.newsonair.gov.in and download News on AIR app. More than 70 British parliamentarians have written to the UN Secretary-General Antonio Guterres urging intervention over the worsening situation in Pakistan-occupied Jammu and Kashmir, POJK. They have called for an end to the bloodshed caused by Pakistani forces and measures to protect civilian lives. The appeal comes amid the escalating violence and abuses in the occupied territory, where hundreds have been killed and injured in a brutal crackdown by Pakistani forces. The region also remains under a strict blockade, curfew and a total communications blackout. The lawmakers said that the alarming situation in POJK now requires sustained international engagement to help secure de-escalation, accountability and a peaceful way forward. They also appealed to the UN to press Pakistani authorities to end arbitrary arrests, ensure due process and access to legal representation, and facilitate appropriate access for independent human rights observers in the occupied territory. Human rights body Baloch Yagjekti Committee, BYC, has strongly condemned the drone attack by Pakistani forces on civilians in Balochistan's Mastoon district, describing the incident as state terrorism. The remarks came after a drone strike hit an orchard in the Kharkucha area of Mastung on Friday, killing four workers on the spot and injuring three others. The attack came just days after the Pakistani Air Force reportedly carried out indiscriminate bombardment in residential areas in the Gidar area of Balochistan's Surab district, killing more than 30 civilians, including women and children, and injuring several others. The rights body noted that the use of fighter jets, drones and other military forces against ordinary civilians in Balochistan exposed the Pakistani policy of carrying out the indiscriminate

0: massacre of the Baluch people solely on the basis of their identity. A Panama-flagged cargo ship with 24 crew members, mostly Chinese on board, sank in the Bay of Bengal yesterday. Officials said the ship sank about 240 nautical miles off the Odisha coast. 20 of the crew members on the ship MV Ocean Carrier were Chinese, 3 Myanmarese and 1 Bangladeshi. The ship was heading to Singapore carrying 72,100 metric tons of iron ore fines from Odisha. It had left the Paradip coast on the 20th of this month. Indian Coast Guard and Indian Navy have launched a rescue operation. So far, 2 persons have been rescued from the waters. External Affairs Minister Dr. S. Jayashankar will undertake a 2-day official visit to Russia beginning today. The minister will co-chair the 27th session of the India-Russia Intergovernmental Commission on Trade, Economic, Scientific, Technological and Cultural Cooperation. During the visit, Dr. Jayashankar will also meet his Russian Foreign Minister Sergei Lavrov and exchange perspectives on regional and global issues. Canadian Prime Minister Mark Carney has said Canada will match the United States' new tariffs dollar for dollar to protect Canadian workers, farmers, families and businesses after trade negotiations between the two countries collapsed. In a social media post, Carney said, "For over a year, Canada has worked intensively and in good faith with the United States to negotiate a new comprehensive trade deal." Carney further said he had instructed Canadian negotiators to return to Ottawa after over a year of discussions with Washington, adding that Canada could not accept the offer made by the United States. The Canadian Prime Minister added that Ottawa would announce details of its retaliatory tariff measures in the coming days. The Indian Meteorological Department, IMD, has issued an orange color warning for heavy to very heavy rainfall over Chhattisgarh and Odisha today. IMD said that heavy rainfall conditions are expected to prevail over East Uttar Pradesh, Jharkhand, Karnataka, Gangetic West Bengal and Vidarbh for the day. Similar weather conditions have also been forecast for Madhya Pradesh, Uttarakhand, Kerala, Mahi and northeastern parts of India during the next 2 to 3 days. Meanwhile, Andaman Nicobar Islands, Andhra Pradesh, Bihar, Tamil Nadu, Puducherry and Karaikal are likely to witness thunderstorms accompanied with lightning and gusty winds till the 25th of this month. The weather department has also predicted squally weather with wind speeds gusting up to 60 km per hour, likely to prevail off West Bengal, Odisha and North Andhra Pradesh coasts, adjoining some parts of West Central and Northwest Bay of Bengal today. In wrestling, Indian women wrestlers added 3 more medals to the country's tally at the Under-20 World Championships in Slovakia, with Mansi Latha winning silver and Tanvi Gundesh Madgum and Komal securing bronze medals. In the 68-kilogram final, Mansi was edged 1-2 by China's Chen Ling Song in a closely contested bout, settling for the silver medal. India added 2 medals in the bronze medal playoffs. Tanvi defeated Canada's Agnia Kraskova 10-4 in the 57-kilogram category, while Komal overcame Hungary's Eda Balaz 5-2 in the 59-kilogram division to claim bronze. In cricket, second and final test match of the series between India and host Sri Lanka will begin today in Colombo. The match will start at 10 a.m. Indian Standard Time. India won the first test by 165 runs and currently lead the series 1-0. And now, for a look at today's newspapers, it's over to Saira Mujtaba.
1: Thank you, Pramod. BJP backs Vande Mataram's legacy, headlines the Pioneer, while Hindustan Times headlines, BJP plans drive, targets Congress in Vande Mataram resolution. The Asian Age headlines, BJP will weaponize Vande Mataram to blunt opposition attack, woo Gen Z. Almost all leading newspapers carry on the front page the story of the first meeting of the newly appointed office bearers of the BJP. The Tribune headlines, BJP forms special team for Gen Z outreach, Naveen Smriti key faces. While the Hindu says, it's about ideas, perspectives, says Modi after team Naveen meet. And finally, a story in the Sunday Tribune says, a Kangra girl and her father aced the LLB exam, securing first and third ranks respectively. Anshika Rana topped, while her father Praveen Rana secured third rank. And with that, it's back to you, Pramod.
0: Thank you, Saira. And

Now, before we end the bulletin, the headlines once again. Prime Minister Narendra Modi meets BJP's newly formed team at the party headquarters in Delhi. Party passes resolution regarding honour and protection of historic legacy of Vande Mataram. Centre notifies removal of 12-minute advertisement duration cap for television channels. India to host BRIC Sports Ministers meeting in Visakhapatnam in Andhra Pradesh today. British parliamentarians seek UN intervention to end bloodshed in POJK by Pakistani forces. Cargo ship with 24 crew members sinks in Bay of Bengal off Odisha coast. Indian Coast Guard and Navy launch rescue operation. And with that, we end the morning news. Have a nice day.

This is Akashvani Shillong, the Northeast News Bulletin, read by Rikinti Marwin. Before we begin the news headlines, Meghalaya and Assam government holds discussions to normalize situation following incidents of vandalism and Assam registered vehicles in Shillong. Protesters at Jorhat temporarily lifts road blockade following intervention by the Meghalaya and Assam governments. Resumption of public transport along the Imphal Dimapur Guwahati route via National Highway 2 continues smoothly on its second day. And Nagaland's Deputy Chief Minister T.R. Zeliang holds meeting with senior officials of MoRTH to discuss the widening of NH202 from a single lane to two lane. And now the news in details. A meeting between the Meghalaya and Assam governments was held yesterday to deliberate upon the developments following the recent incident of vandalism of Assam-registered vehicles in Shillong on the 19th of August. Meghalaya Deputy Chief Minister Snyaw Bahalang Dhar and Minister of Implementation of Assam Accord Border Protection and Development Atul Bora led the meeting at the Koinadhara State Guest House in Guwahati. The Meghalaya government expressed sincere regret over the incident and assured strict action against those involved. It was decided to constitute joint committees at the district level to ensure that day-to-day issues arising along the interstate border are resolved promptly. Protesters at Jorhat temporarily lifted their road blockade following intervention by the Meghalaya and Assam governments yesterday. Assam Minister Atul Bora, along with Guwahati Commissioner of Police Partha Mahanta, met representatives of transport workers and civil society groups protesting at Jorhat. The Meghalaya government will provide compensation to those injured in the recent violence in Shillong. A joint committee comprising commissioners, secretary level transport authorities of both states, along with representatives of the tourist vehicle associations, will be constituted to facilitate and regulate tourist transport movement. Both states will ensure safe transit for vehicles from Barak Valley to other parts of Assam via Meghalaya and vice versa. Arrangements will be made for people travelling from Meghalaya to other parts of Meghalaya through Assam. A coordination mechanism has been established between the IG Special Branch Assam and the IG Law and Order Meghalaya, along with dedicated helplines. An online support forum will have been activated to assist in locating and facilitating stranded individuals. The numbers are WhatsApp 918101488 and landline 0361-238-1511. This mechanism will remain operational until the situation is fully normalized, an official statement issued by the Meghalaya government said. The Army and Rapid Action Force conducted a flag march across Shillong yesterday as part of confidence-building measures among the people. Security measures have been enhanced after violence and vandalism during a bike rally on 19th of August by the Khasi Students' Union to press for its five-point charter of demands. The police registered 15 FIRs and 3 KSU leaders were arrested. The Meghalaya government has constituted a special investigation team to identify all those involved and prosecute them as per law. The resumption of public transport along the Imphal Dimapur Guwahati route via National Highway 2 continued smoothly on its second day yesterday. Over 200 passengers left Imphal in a fleet of 4 buses and 6 other vehicles. The vehicles departed from the interstate bus terminal at Kuman Nampak in Imphal in the morning. Meanwhile, 125 passengers who had embarked on the inaugural journey on Friday safely reached Guwahati yesterday. The resumption of public services on the Imphal-Dimapur-Guwahati route marks a significant development after a gap of nearly 3 years since the crisis in Manipur. It is an important step to

towards restoring normal life and strengthening connectivity. Nagaland's Deputy Chief Minister T.R. Zilyang recently held a meeting with senior officials of the Ministry of Road Transport and Highways, MoRTH, in New Delhi to discuss the widening of NH202 from single lane to two lane, along with NH329A, NH702A and the Foothill Road. T.R. Zilyang said MoRTH had provided interim relief on the land acquisition issue, allowing the state to proceed under the Nagaland Land Requisition and Acquisition Act 1965 in view of the state's reservations over the National Highways Act 1956 in the context of Article 371A of the Constitution. Prime Minister Narendra Modi held interactions with newly appointed national office bearers of the BJP at party headquarters in New Delhi last evening. Besides BJP President Nitin Nabin, the meeting was attended by the party's national vice presidents and general secretaries, among others. Mr. Modi said that organizational meetings are all about new ideas and perspectives aimed at strengthening the party and deepening its connect with the people. External Affairs Minister S. Jayashankar has said that India-Bangladesh ties must be based on mutual respect. Speaking at the Economic Times World Leaders Forum in New Delhi yesterday, he said that for any relationship to work, it has to meet the test of mutual interest. India wants positive, constructive and forward-looking relations with Bangladesh based on mutuality of interest and reciprocity. On India-China relations, Mr. Jayashankar said India should continue doing business with China while developing the domestic strength needed to compete with it. Significantly, the northeastern region of India shares boundaries with both China and Bangladesh. The chairperson and members of the Arunachal Pradesh State Commission for Protection of Child Rights called on Governor Kitty Parnaik at Lok Bhavan in Itanagar yesterday. They briefed the governor on the outcome of the two-day Northeast SEPCR's Convention on Child Rights held at Tawang on 31st July and 1st of August 2026. She informed that the convention brought together child rights institutions from across the northeastern states. Governor Parnaik expresses grave concern about the growing POXO cases and regretted the extremely low rate of prosecution. Niti Aayog members Joram Anya yesterday visited Garia Academy Model School in Atharo Bhola Gomati District, Tripura. He was welcomed by Tripura Legislative Assembly Speaker Rampada Jamatia. Discussions were held on the school's education system, infrastructure, challenges and future prospects. They also exchanged views on the culture, traditions and heritage of the Jamatia Hoda community. Sushma Tamang, a postgraduate teacher of chemistry at PM Shri Government Senior Secondary School in Dikling, Sikkim, has been selected for the prestigious National Teachers Award 2026. The Union Ministry of Education's Department of School Education and Literacy selected Ms. Tamang for her dedication and exemplary contribution to school education. The National Teachers Award 2026 will be presented to Sushma Tamang by the President in New Delhi on 5th September. A common pig raised for generations in the backyards of Nagaland has now acquired a national identity. The Nagal pig, a distinct local breed known for its black coat, fast growth and characteristic pork, has been entered in India's National Register of Animal Genetic Resources. It has been recognized by Indian Council of Agricultural Research, ICAR. Nagaland now has three nationally recognized indigenous breeds, Tenyi Vo Pig, Nagami Mithun and Nagal Pig. Research by ICAR scientists and local universities has found several traits valued by tribal farmers, including rapid growth, larger litter sizes, black color and its distinctive pork quality. Manipur Chief Minister Yumnam Khemchand Singh yesterday felicitated Saikhom Mairai B. Chanu and other Manipuri medalists and participants of the Glasgow Commonwealth Games 2026. He distributed appointment letters to the gold medalist of the 36th and 37th National Games at a program held at Kuman Lampak Indoor Stadium in Imphal. Silver medalists Chanambam Rishikanta Singh, Mayangbam Jadummani Singh and Surakhaibam Bindriyani Devi were honoured. The Chief Minister handed over appointment letters to 71 gold medalists from the 36th and 37th National Games. In Mizoram, Lunglei's government electric Veng Hai headmistress P. Lalnun Mowi has been selected for the National Teachers Award 2026 in recognition for her contribution to education. The Union Ministry of

0: Education announced her selection on Friday. President Draupadi Murmu will confer the award at Vigyan Bhavan in New Delhi. Lalnun Maui is among 47 teachers across the country selected for the honor this year. The Sports Ministry yesterday approved a 492-member Indian contingent for the Asian Games, which will begin next month in Japan. The contingent includes 265 male and 227 female athletes. The boxing squad has 11 members, including recent Commonwealth Games silver medalist Lavlina Borgohain from Assam in the 75-kilogram category and others. Before we wind up the news headlines once again, Meghalaya and Assam government holds discussion to normalize situation following incident of vandalism of Assam-registered vehicles in Shillong. Protesters at Jaraba temporarily lifts road blockade following intervention by the Meghalaya and Assam governments. Resumption of public transport along the Imphal-Dimapur-Guwahati route via National Highway 2 continues smoothly on the second day. And Nagaland's Deputy Chief Minister T.R. Ziliang holds meeting with senior officials of MoRTH to discuss the widening of NH202 from single lane to two lane. And with that, we end the Northeast News Bulletin from Akashwani Shillong. Have a nice day.
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